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0: 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The music and singers define cool.
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Peter Marshall once again at the helm, and we'll be playing the music that you grew up with or are growing up with. Yes, best music ever written and recorded, the music of your life.

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0: 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But then, something shifts. 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But your hand moves freely. 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
1: "There's something different about you today. 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

Hi, I'm Ryan Blaney, a third-generation race car driver, and we dedicate a lot of our time to going as fast as possible. 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

0: yes.
1: Well, all right.
0: Now that's more like
1: it. Okay, you win.
0: I hear you talking.
1: I'm in love with you.

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words mean I am a truthful man from the land of the palm trees. And before dying, I want to share these poems of my soul. My poems are soft green. My poems are also flaming crimson. My poems are like a wounded fawn seeking refuge in the forest. The last verse says, Con los pobres de la tierra. With the poor people of this earth, I want to share my fate. 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
0: Luck be a lady tonight.
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1: And romance.
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0: 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The groom is nervous. Who can blame him? He answers twice. It's really killing, but he's so willing to make whoopee. Picture a little love nest.
1: I got you.
0: Down where the roses cling.
1: It's very romantic.
0: Picture that same sweet love nest. Think what a year can bring.
1: I'm with you.
0: He's washing dishes, oh, and baby clothes.
1: He should.
0: He's so ambitious, not really. He even sews.
1: 2003, babe.
0: Don't forget, folks.

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1: Yeah, 500,000 per.
0: Who told you that? Some judge who thinks he's funny
1: says you pay six to her. He says, now judge, what if I fail? Judge says, bud, right into jail.
0: Whoops, you better keep her. I think it's cheaper.

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And you know I intend to have him. I'll just ask, is you is or is you ain't my baby? The way you're acting lately makes me doubt. 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

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So is you is, or is you ain't, my baby? Maybe.

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0: 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You reach for your coffee, expecting stiffness. But your hand moves freely. And when someone looks at you and says,
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2: I was just about to say that. You are really looking good.
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0: Hey, Francis.
1: Steve?
0: You having a drink? Can I join you, man?
1: Sure. What do you think we ought to drink to?
0: Let's drink to the girls, brother.
1: Yeah, and one of their favorite pastimes.
0: Yeah.
1: They like to chat about the dresses they will wear tonight. They chew the fat about their tresses or the neighbor's fight.
0: Inconsequential.

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1: The week of sex, the speaker sex, we mortal males behold.

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They think their woman's strength will get them out of any mess.

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0: The timeless magic of Peggy Lee. 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

It's memory time here on The Music of Your Life. Peter Marshall once again at the helm, and we'll be playing the music that you grew up with or are growing up with. Yes, best music ever written and recorded. 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
0: Well, I'm a busy man, Louie. I got a lot of big deals cooking. 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
0: 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I got me a piece of Gary.
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0: 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They each take a side.
1: But you just don't give a darn.
0: Give them 4 bits of cow and hand lotion.
1: You just never seem to learn.
0: Man, you taught me.
1: You ain't got no ambition.
0: You're convincing me.
1: Gone fishing. Got your hound dog by your side.
0: That's old Cindy Lou going with me.
1: Gone fishing.
0: Mm-hmm.
1: Fleas are biting at his hide.
0: Get away from me, boys. You're bothering me.

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1: Wow.
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Well, there's a tune that sounds as fresh today as when it was recorded. Now that's music. Hi, I'm Peter Marshall, thanking you for spending time with us here on The Music of Your Life.

Hi, I'm Ryan Blaney, a third-generation race car driver, and we dedicate a lot of our time to going as fast as possible. 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

0: Yeah, Perry.
1: Did I ever tell you about my favorite sound?
0: No, wait a minute now. You got a favorite sound?
1: Yeah. Would you like to hear it?
0: Do I have a choice?
1: Oh, listen and learn.

0: What do you think?
1: Well, I think it's nice.
2: Nice? Nice. What do you mean nice?
1: Yeah, Perry.
2: I mean, I can't believe you wore it every one of these years.
1: Perry!
2: What?
1: Are you through?
2: Yeah, I'm through.
1: Well, listen, I think I've got something that you might like. And it goes like this. Here we go.

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1: Oh, I thought you would.
0: In fact, between your sound and my sound, we've got it covered, man. Yeah, we have got it covered.
2: Hey, guys.
1: Yes, Catherine.
2: Step aside and let the lady get a chance.
1: By all means.
0: Après vous.

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1: do you mean, what will what?
0: Well, I think that we should put it all together.
1: Together, Warren.
0: Together, yes.

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1: Don Rickles, please.
2: Yeah? Hi, Don.
3: Hi.
2: Say, Don, you are very superstitious. So you go to a brook and you catch a frog. Then you rub it on your face. Just what is that supposed to do?
3: That's supposed to put you in a state hospital.
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1: Music as cool now as it was then. 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

But oh, what do you do to me? 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